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1: The DM we got says, I've been accidentally using my company card for over a year on Uber Eats.
0: And his boss hasn't noticed yet. What do you do next? They're on hold, and they join the show next inside group chat.

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0: Asheville's number one hit music station, Star 104.3. It's Mikey V, Frankie V, and Gianna.
1: The DM we got says, I've been using my boss's credit card for almost a year.
0: Oh, boy. I got a lot of questions. We have her on this right now. We're here to get you advice. Group chat, as promised, we'll keep you anonymous, but explain exactly how this happened.
2: Often I order lunch for like the whole office. My boss hands me the card. I typically use like Uber Eats or any of these apps. And so, you know, I didn't realize that I hadn't switched it over. And so I've been ordering my own personal food for like the last 8 months on the corporate card.
0: Oh, wow. Because it's like saving your account. Have you added up how much money you've spent in 8 months?
2: Yeah. You know, it may seem like a lot, but it's expensive, like $800.
0: Oh, wow.
1: Yikes.
3: Well, wow. And be honest, did you really not know, or did you like, no, let me see how long I can get away with this for?
2: No, I had no idea. And now that I know, I like deleted it. I took it off. I freaked out. But I'm kind of torn. Like, they haven't noticed for 8 months. Like, is it something I need to bring up, or I don't want to get fired?
0: It is interesting.
2: Like, I don't really have that money right now.
0: Yeah,
2: right.
0: That's a big check, $1,000 check just to write out of the blue.
1: What's the phrase? Beg for forgiveness, not permission, or something? Does that apply here?
0: Do you have our credit card?
1: No, but I did this with my ex's credit card for a long time on purpose.
3: I'm surprised your boss didn't notice this. They didn't notice that you were just jacking money for the past handful of months?
2: I mean, I just feel like it's like a huge company, and like maybe they just haven't figured it out yet. Like, and I don't know if they will,
1: hey,
2: or
1: good for
2: like
1: you.
2: Someone's not doing their job, and I just... Well, I'm nervous, but...
0: Well, what our mom would say is honesty is the best policy. And I bet you if you are honest about it, they're not going to make you pay for it, I don't think.
3: Don't listen to Mikey, though, because all of a sudden you're going to be paying $1,000 tomorrow, and it's going to be like, well, Mikey V said to.
0: Hold on. We'll get you advice. Maybe somebody's been through this. Maybe somebody works for like HR at a big company or something.
1: Yeah,
0: or finance department. Hold on 2 minutes, okay?
2: All right.
0: What would you do if you were her? What advice do you have? Do you say anything or keep your mouth shut? Hit us up on Instagram at VBrosOnAir. Talking more next inside group chat.
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0: 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It's the V Bros, Mikey V, my big bro, Frankie V, and Gianna.
1: We've been getting advice for Anonymous inside group chat tonight because she's been accidentally using her company card when she's been like ordering food on Uber Eats for almost a year now.

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1: We're getting advice for Anonymous inside group chat. So she works for a really large company. She has access to the company card where she orders lunch for the office and business expenses like that. But she just realized she's been accidentally using that card for her own like personal Uber Eats orders for almost the last year.
0: It was a big mistake. I spent almost $1,000, but not sure if she should say something. She has deleted the card out of the app. Melanie, you're inside group chat.
2: My advice would be for them to tell right now. Okay. A similar thing happened to me, and the company did find out, and they took it right out of my paycheck and real pissed that I didn't say anything about it.
0: Oh, wow. So you basically didn't get paid for a week or two because of all the money you spent on their card?
2: Yeah. They just took it right out of my pay, and they're like, obviously they could connect the dots.
3: But so you didn't get fired. You didn't get fired over it?
2: I didn't get fired, but I was nearly there. Like, I think if I had been a little bit worse of an employee, it would have been over.
1: Yeah. You're still there. That's all that matters.
0: So it almost goes back to originally what I said earlier. What Mommy V, our mom would say, is honesty is the best policy. Yeah. So maybe you should fess up.
2: Yes. Honesty. I agree.
0: There it is. Hey, thank you so much for having us on and joining group chat and giving us that firsthand experience. We'll continue the conversation, as always, on our Instagram at Kiss108 or at VBros on air.
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1: We're getting advice from Anonymous inside group chat. So she works for a really large company. She has access to the company card where she orders lunch for the office and business expenses like that. But she just realized she's been accidentally using that card for her own like personal Uber Eats orders for almost the last year.
2: It was a big mistake. She spent almost $1,000. I'm not sure if she should say something. She has deleted the card out of the app. Ashley, what are your thoughts?
3: No, we don't. A win is a win.
0: Yeah.
3: Like, just take the win. Take the $800 of food. Don't say anything. I'm sure your boss doesn't even notice. I'll be more creative. Just play dumb.
2: Yeah. At this point in time, if they haven't noticed it's been going on this long, that's a boss's fault. You know what I'm saying? It's a lesson learned from a boss to start checking your bank account a little bit more, because maybe it'll be smart to see your finances at the end of the month and say, oh, dang, I'm down $2,000. Where'd that go?
4: Uber Eats is where I went.
2: Now, Adrian, you don't agree with that.
3: Oh, my God, no.

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1: Karma's a real thing. 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Well, it's because you didn't tell your boss about the situation.
2: And now you're out 2,000.

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1: Ray and Hans Zimmer right there, who Hans Zimmer composed so many movie soundtracks, like the one for The Lion King, Gladiator, and so many more, but that's Click Clack Symphony at number 9.
0: 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One of our favorites right here. Teddy Swims, Mr. Know-It-All, number 8.

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1: We were talking about this guy yesterday. He's walking from L.A. to Boston to go to a World Cup game.
0: And now we have him on with us. Craig, you're doing it to raise money for men's mental health. That's amazing. And where are you right now in your walk?
2: So very excitingly, yous are getting me from New York City. I'm just about to cross the Washington Bridge over from New Jersey into New York City. So a huge, huge milestone. Sad. And to be honest, the moment where it feels like I've officially walked coast to coast in America. So yous have got me at a great time.
0: Wow.
1: That's
0: New York.
1: Incredible.
3: Craig, did I hear you correctly? You put your kilt on. So you're walking right now in your kilt?
2: Absolutely. I've walked all 3,000 miles in the kilt so far.
1: Wow.
0: Anyway, Craig, we want to know, where are you sleeping at night? Are you getting hotels along the way? Are you sleeping in the streets? Like, what's going on there?
2: Well, this is sort of the behind the scenes, the parts that people don't really see, and the unsung heroes of the challenge, to be honest. So I'm very fortunate that my best pal from 4 years old, Matthew, is out here with me. So he drives our support vehicle where we sleep in at the end of the night, where the water, etc., all that is. And he's been with me every single step of the way. Well, he doesn't do the physical walking. He drives and makes sure that I'm safe at the end of the night and have a bed to sleep in.
1: Smart.
3: Does he know how to cook when you get hungry?
2: He would say yes. I would say maybe. But hey, that's what best pals are for.
1: Now, Craig, my biggest concern when we were talking about you yesterday was, how is he getting home?
2: Well, I mean, some people will probably be like, well, he'll just swim the Atlantic and, you know, there's probably a part of me. I might try that if Scotland win the World Cup, but no, I'll definitely be flying home.
1: Good.
0: Yeah, and all jokes aside, again, you're doing it for an amazing cause, men's mental health. I believe you've raised over $300,000 thus far. How could somebody get involved? How can somebody help out? How can somebody, you know, donate to your cause?
2: Yeah, absolutely. Look, if anyone's listening to this is inspired in any sort of way and wants to get behind it, the absolute best way to do that is to go online and donate. They can visit thetartantrek.co.uk, go online and donate, or alternatively, they can follow me on all socials. It's CraigFerguson_1, and they can click the link in my bio there and follow along with all the updates.
0: Although we love your accent, it's been very entertaining. We want to make sure people know exactly where to go. So we'll get a video up on our Instagram that tags Craig's Instagram, then go to his bio. So that'll be up for you at VBros on air if you want to get involved. And again, big round of applause.
1: Keep going.
0: Let's go, Craig.
2: Yes.
0: Wait, go Scotland.
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0: Asheville's number one hit music station, Star 104.3. It's the V Bros, Mikey V, my big bro, Frankie V, and Gianna.
1: Bella K right there. I love it, I love it, I love it. At number five, Bella K is opening up for the Noah Kahan and the Gracie Abrams on their tours.
0: She's only 20 years old as well.
1: Yeah.
0: Count them down, the iHeartRadio 9 at 9. Talking about tours, this guy Bruno Mars on his massive tour.
1: Mm-hmm.
0: This summer, you'll be hearing this song a lot at weddings. Bruno Mars, Risk It All, in at number four. Just a

0: 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It's the V Bros, Mikey V, with my big bro, Frankie V, and our bestie, Gianna.
1: Dominic Fike right there with Baby Doll at number 3.
0: We'll get into our new number 1. Doing that next after I lay some Gracie Abrams. Here's Hit the Wall, your runner-up.

0: 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It's Mikey V, Frankie V, and Gianna.
1: Playing Are You Smarter Than a V-Bro? We got Patty on with us. Which brother do you want to play against, Mikey V or Frankie V?
2: I think Frankie V.
1: Ooh, all right, the first person to get two questions right will be the winner. Patty, you get the first question, okay?
2: Oh my gosh, okay.
1: Patty, we've all been watching The Real Housewives of Rhode Island, but what was the very first Real Housewives franchise that aired in 2006? The Real Housewives of where?
2: I'm going to say New York City.
1: Patty, that would be incorrect. Frankie, do you want to steal that?
3: That would be the beautiful area of California called Orange County. The Real Housewives of Orange County.
1: Wow, Frankie V stole it and it's correct. The Real Housewives of Orange County.
0: Wow.
2: Ooh. Oh my gosh, really?
1: Okay.
2: Oh
1: yeah.
2: Boy.
1: Okay.
3: Clearly Frankie's a big fan.
1: Wow. Yeah,
3: big fan.
1: To know that, but it is back over to you, Frankie.
3: Let's go.
1: Frankie gets this right, Patty, you won't be smarter than a V-Bro, but Frankie, there's a new horror movie in theaters right now. It was directed by Kane Parsons, who's a 20-year-old YouTuber who still lives with his parents. The movie is based on an internet creepypasta meme showing endless maze-like space. What is this movie?
3: I was just talking about this. There's two movies out right now by 20-year-olds. One is Obsessions, but I don't think it's it. Backroom. I'm going Backroom.
1: Frankie V, that would be correct!
0: Wow.
1: It is the Backrooms. And unfortunately, Patty, you are not smarter than a V-Bro today.
2: Creek. Oh boy, I guess not. Okay, well, congratulations.
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1: If you're traveling this summer,
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1: Savannah, a lot of people are planning for summer vacations right now, right?
2: Yeah.
1: Number one thing people stress about is finances when it comes to vacation. There's something that Gen Z travelers are doing that is saving them a lot of money, okay?
2: Okay. I want to know.
1: Yeah. I don't know if you guys have seen this. They're posting this a lot on social this past week, but the idea is simple. You travel while you sleep. So you're covering what? Transportation and lodging at the same time. It's basically a popular budget-friendly alternative, especially for those that don't have a whole lot of money. So you do the overnight flights. You take the trains when you're traveling from city to city. Maybe you're overseas somewhere. So you're finding ways of traveling on those red eyes and those overnight flights that saves you a night in the hotel.
0: That's actually kind of smart now that you say it. Because instead of your hotel's probably $300 to $500 a night.
3: Yep. Mm-hmm.
0: Your flight or your train's probably one way, $250.
3: Yeah.
0: You're saving money and you're waking up somewhere new.
3: Kind of love that.
0: Wow. And you get a snack.
3: That's the best part.
1: Unlimited pretzels. Let's go.
0: It's basically like you're on your own tour.
3: I love it.
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1: You'll never believe what this divorced couple did at their daughter's wedding.
0: It's gone wildly viral. We'll talk about that next.

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1: Vanessa, have you ever attended a wedding where the girl getting married, a guy getting married, parents were divorced?
2: Yes.
1: It's one of those things that you step back and say, like, on paper it sounds good, but then it does seem like it could get a little out of control at the wedding itself.
0: And I've DJed a lot of weddings or hosted them before, and it is always a little bit awkward when the parents are divorced. You don't want to say the wrong last name. Are they coming out together? Are they coming out with their new boyfriend or their new girlfriend? Or, like, what are you doing?
1: Yikes. Right, for sure. So the best are when the divorced parents have a good sense of humor. And luckily for a bride named Cindy, Cindy Eberly, her parents, they're split up, they're divorced, and they got a good sense of humor. So when announced, the couple walked into the reception, arm in arm, the divorced couple, and they walked out to this song. We are never,
0: ever, ever getting back together. Could you imagine?
3: I saw this on TikTok.
0: I saw this too. But it is a good way because, you know, it's an exciting time for your kids. And you don't want to make it awkward for them. So coming out to that would make everybody laugh. And mom and dad are still, you know, he's good enough to come out to Taylor Swift. We're never getting back together.
2: Yeah. That's incredible. And so few people are actually able to have that kind of sense of humor about it.
1: What if they actually, after the open bar?
0: They never know.
3: Weddings are wild. You truly never know what can happen.
0: What would be the next song they would play?
3: Can't think of any right now. Songs about
2: such a bad idea.
3: There's Baby Come Back. But
0: Baby Come Back.
3: Or I Want You Back by the Jackson 5.
2: I Want You Back.
0: Oh, that would work.
1: Jackson 5.
0: Here we go. Hey. Oh, baby, give me one more chance. Could you imagine? They come out to that in the after party.
1: Oh. Starts playing that.
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1: We always love spreading positive vibes with you every night.
0: Kayla, why are you smiling?
2: I built a little container garden on my deck, and I haven't killed any of my plants yet.
0: Oh, wow.
3: Wow.
2: So I'm very happy about that, and the colors are bright. I got some real fun flowers in there, and...
4: Mike, a little confused on what a container garden is.
0: A container garden, I'm assuming it's a garden inside a container. That's why it's on our deck. No, I've never had a container garden.
1: Basically, yeah.
0: I use my context clues, as I said, growing up.
2: You build or buy something like a big box, and you put plants in it.
0: I'll be by for a tomato soon. And thank you for spreading positive vibes with the V-Bros.
2: Yeah.

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1: On the new hit list, I'm Crystal Rosas. Guess who's going on tour with Gracie Abrams. Bella Kay right here. Here's a song. I love it. I love it. I love it. I like

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1: On the new hit list, I'm at Crystal Rosas. You nothing like seeing Bruno Mars live. You know, he just released, a video of him performing this song live. This man, so talented. The way that he connects with his fans, unreal. Bruno Mars, Risk It All Just For You on the new hit list.

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Hey, bestie. You know we are the new hit list. Time for me to shimmy out of here. I am back tomorrow night. Till then, on everything at La Crystal Rosas. But more on the way from Monster X, Pink Panthers, and Zara Larsson. 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
1: What up? My name is Vaughn. Going to let you know how you can win $2,500 later this morning. Get you that information in a little bit. Yesterday was leave work early day. Hopefully you celebrated. Here's some of the best excuses if you want to leave work early. You could say a pipe burst at your house because it's so specific that it might just work. Everybody's problem is that whenever they try to call out of work, they get too specific, like give too many details, and it sounds like you're trying to cover something up. Something else, you could say you broke a tooth. Dental emergencies are good in a pinch, but you have to use them sparingly because nobody's going to believe that you keep on breaking teeth. Your car broke down, very easy. Jury duty. And honestly, jury duty can get you out of multiple days of work if you want.
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Thanks for listening. My name is Vaughn. It is America's 250th birthday. So let's get you $2,500. That way you can put it toward a vacation you want to take this summer. Give me a couple of minutes. I'll tell you how you can win that cash.

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1: Yo, put an alarm on your phone for 8 o'clock this morning. 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
1: It's so funny. Anytime you see a biker, you always think that they have like a leather jacket, that they eat nails for breakfast, that they're these big bad guys. 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He was just vibing.

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I got drive, I don't need a car. Money really all that we fiending for. 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Fall off what I ain't seen him for. 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
1: Okay, I'm going to let you know now, spoiler alert, we got to talk about Euphoria because the new season just finished and I have so many thoughts. And like I said, spoiler. Rue died. She OD'd, which, I mean, the creator, Sam Levinson, said, you know, that's just kind of the reality of people that are drug addicts, which is true. Sydney Sweeney said that she had to talk them into not cutting some of her sex scenes, which is a little weird. They said she is an OnlyFans star, so it makes sense to have some of those scenes in the show. Totally makes sense. It's interesting that they were trying to cut them out if they made her do it. Meanwhile, the girl that plays Maddie, Alexa Demi, she said that she did a couple of scenes in the beginning of the show and it made her very uncomfortable. So she was like, that's done, not going to happen. So it's good to know that the women on the show have autonomy of, you know, the things that they have to do on the show. I'm pretty sure Zendaya has it somewhere in her contract where there's none of that happening because we haven't seen any of that from Zendaya. But so many of the theories I've seen about Rue's character and how she passes in Alamo and Ali. It's just, oh, it's so crazy to see how the show ends.
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1: Thanks for kicking it with us on our free iHeartRadio app. My name is Vaunt. You can find me on Instagram, too. I'm at Vaunt Leak. Getting ready for that new Taylor Swift that's coming this Friday. She has officially confirmed it. T.S. been popping up on billboards that look like Andy from Toy Story's wallpaper in his bedroom. We thought it just meant Toy Story. No, Taylor Swift got a new original song for Toy Story 5. It's called I Knew It, I Knew You, and it's going to be ours Friday. And the Swifties are going crazy.
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I hear the same. Yo, what up? It's Star 104.3. My name is Vaughn, and Josh Michael is back this morning and may learn you something with five random facts at 640. 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
1: 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My name is Vaunt. I'm on Instagram, by the way, at Vaunt League. I don't know why people say it is not good to have your best friend be your partner because, you know, you should have other friends. 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
1: Yo, what up? It is Vaunt Leak. It's America's 250th birthday. How about we celebrate by getting you locked in with $2,500? You could take a trip this summer. Maybe go to a national park, some landmark or something you've been dying to see your entire life. Give me a couple of minutes. I'll tell you how you could win that cash.

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1: Thanks for having us on. My name is Vaunt. At Vaunt Leak is where you'll find me on Instagram. There's a Reddit thread going crazy right now. A guy won the lottery earlier this year for $5.4 million. A couple of days after he won, he told his parents about it. At first, they were thrilled, and then they started making plans, talking about holidays, buying a boat, early retirement, all based on assuming that the son would share big part of the money with him. So he asked them directly how much they expected. Their answer, half of $5.4 million. It's like three something. I don't know. The guy, he's 19 years old, might I add. He already said he'd planned to give them $1 million as a thank you, but they're not happy with that. They said he's selfish and that they should get half. The internet is going crazy. Do you think that they should get half? I think it'd be nice. They're your parents and they gave you so much, so I don't see why, you know, you wouldn't give back to them. But at the same time, as somebody who's just somewhat selfish, I could understand, like, you didn't pay this lottery ticket. You didn't give me money to go play these numbers. Why should you get half?
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1: Yo, thanks for listening. It is Vont Leek kicking off your morning with a throwback. Also, 911 dispatchers revealed the dumbest reasons people have called 911. I'll tell you right now, one of these reasons involves a Whopper at Wendy's. Give me two songs and we'll

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1: If you're up early this morning listening, first of all, appreciate you. Second, what up? My name is Vaunt. Let's go be friends. Go follow me on Instagram at Vaunt Leak. There are some 911 dispatchers revealing the dumbest reasons people have called 911. One of them, a lady called in from a Wendy's drive-thru because they would not sell her a Whopper. And if you are unfamiliar, they sell Whoppers at Burger King, not Wendy's. Here's another one. A guy called during a power outage to ask for the score of the USA-Canadian Olympic gold medal game. The dispatcher said, "I'm Canadian." Obviously, I told him, which is hilarious. These are dumb reasons. These are lighthearted, though. I thought these were going to be like some of the ridiculous ones. Someone called 911 because they were a tourist and bored and didn't have much money, so they wanted tips on what to do. Here's a good one. Somebody called to report that their neighbors were, quote, dropping pebbles into her pebble driveway. Turns out it wasn't happening, and she had actually been harassing them for months. See, 911 operator, shout out to y'all, because y'all do the Lord's work.
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1: Thanks for having us on. 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

0: Morning and happy hump day, Star Family. Welcome to June 3rd. Let's run down some of the holidays we got for today. We'll start off here. It's a big one. Today is National Egg Day.
1: How do you like your eggs?
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4: 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How do you like them?
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0: Yeah, National Egg Day. I like pickled eggs. I don't eat them all the time. But I'll be honest with you, I like pickled eggs. I love deviled eggs, hard-boiled eggs. Yeah, I like eggs. Let's see, what else do we got to celebrate here today? Today's also National Chicken Salad Day. Love me some chicken salad. Get some chicken salad already pre-made from the Ingles Deli. And just get some crackers. That's a snack right there. Hey, that's a meal right there. Let's see, it is also Insect Repellent Awareness Day. We're into that that time of the year. Mosquitoes, watch out. And then it's also National Chocolate Macaroon Day today as well. So lots to celebrate today on this fine June 3rd, this foggy, foggy morning of a June 3rd. On the way, got stupid news. We got five random facts. Right now, it's Alex Warren in Ordinary, Asheville's number one hit music station, Star 104.3.
12: They say the holy water's watered down, and this town's lost its faith. Our colors will fade eventually, so if our time is running out, day after day, we'll make the mundane a masterpiece. Oh my, my, oh my, my love, I take one look at you, you're taking me.

tell me something good. Ooh, how about this? A $50 gift card to Bojangles. Does that sound good? Yeah. Tell me some good news going on in your life. You can win. Again, we'll do that at 7:10. And then at 8 o'clock this morning, very first keyword that could win you $2,500. The 250K USA giveaway as we celebrate America 250. Again, that first keyword at 8. Here's the Biebs and UConn. Stupid news coming up next.

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1: Well, let's head up to Pennsylvania today. A 41-year-old man in Pennsylvania named James Harkless was arrested after he broke into an office building, and he wasn't alone. He brought his girlfriend's 11-year-old daughter with him. Kind of a weird way to bond. When the cop showed up, James was in an equipment room where he had instructed the girl to hold a flashlight for him. While he was out cutting some copper wiring, he was stealing it to resell it later, obviously. James was charged with burglary and corruption of minors, among other things. The girl wasn't charged, although they're probably working with her family to find an appropriate guardian to be with. Not saying that the mom knew that this was his plan, but he's definitely not going to be the guy anymore, right? So there you go. That is stupid news. Got 5 random facts coming up. Good morning. Happy Wednesday. Bruno Mars, Stone of 4.3.

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1: All right, Star family, I know we got some kids around the mountains doing some more EOG testing today. Let's get that brain fired up. Number one here. No one is quite sure the origin of the tennis scoring system, but it's been documented as far back as the 15th century. You know, love 15, 1530. Yeah, it's weird. I play tennis, and it's very weird. Number two, are zebras while with black stripes or black with white stripes? Well, I don't know. According to science, their skin and their default hair color is black, and the white stripes are created by the lack of production of melanin in those stripped areas. So I guess they are black with white stripes is what science says. Number three, ancient Roman gladiators were mostly vegetarian. Their diet consisted of barley, beans, and dried fruit. Probably not by choice, but because they were gladiators and they were only given what they were given to eat, what they could. Okay, they weren't out hunting and killing here. They were pretty much in jail. Gladiators. You've seen the movie. Number four, those tiny sugar ball sprinkles are called hundreds and thousands in Australia and the United Kingdom. Sprinkles is what y'all call it around here. And where I was born in New Jersey, we call them Jimmies, by the way. Jimmies. And finally, number five, blue whales and fin whales can interbreed, even though the genetic distance between them is the same as that between a human and a gorilla. So, there you go. Now you know five very random facts.
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And happy hump day, Star Family. It is a foggy morning, at least everywhere I've driven this morning in the mountains between my place and the radio station. Very, very foggy. So watch out for that as you leave today. No high beams. Make sure you leave a little distance because it was really, really thick on my way in this morning. So cold, too. It's only in the 40s in June. It's crazy. Hey, coming up, we've got Tell Me Something Good, shot to win a $50 gift card to Bojangles. All you got to do is call, share some good news in your life, and you can win. Before that, though, we'll do what's trending. And the J-Lo is trending. Surprisingly enough, J-Lo and her current relationship status is trending. All right, we'll talk about that after Zara Larsson and Midnight Sun. It's Asheville's number one hit music station, Star 104.3. Good morning.

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1: I've got information, man.
2: J-Lo is trending this morning. You know, she's got a new movie hitting Netflix on Friday. It's called Office Romance. And it stars J-Lo and Brett Goldstein. So, a man and a woman. Of course, there's got to be rumors that they're dating, and they were on the Today Show. They completely dismiss speculation around dating. It happens all the time. Does it make it true, is what J-Lo said. When directly asked about her relationship status with Goldstein, Lopez answered, not dating. And then he added, correct. And then the interview ended on a humorous note with Lopez teased Savannah Guthrie there on the Today Show. You tried to fluster us, and we flustered you. We are not dating. So they're not dating. There you go. Again, that new movie, Office Romance, hits Netflix on Friday. There you go. That's what's trending. Now let's do this.
3: Tell me something good.
2: All right, we got a $50 gift card to Bojangles up for grabs. 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It's there now. 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All right? And I've got a $50 gift card to Bojangles right now. 281-1043. Share some good news going on in your life and you win. 281-1043. Tell me something good. We play next.

0: want a big shout out. I know a lot of kids are taking more of the end of grade testing today. Hope you guys have a great day. Take your time, focus, think about it. You got this. So hope EOGs go good for everybody today. We are making it bow time up in here. You know, after the EOGs, ask mom and dad for some Bojangles. Bow time makes everything better, right? That's what the girlfriend's son did after EOGs. He's like, I need some Bojangles. all right, let's get to it. It's time. Tell me something good.
1: Tell me something good.
0: All right, our start off here. Man, we had an amazing meeting yesterday. We had the folks from Ingles here at the radio station, also the folks from Mana Food Bank, and we are kicking off a big, huge milk drive. Like, we are all involved in this. Ingles, Mana Food Bank, Kellogg, the dairy people are involved in this, and all of our sister stations. Kiss Country, Rock 105.1, 570, ESPN Asheville, obviously Star 104.3. We're all in this together, and we're going to be asking for you, Star family. All right, I'm going to be at the Ingles in Fletcher on Tuesday from 5 to 7. All right, the Ingles in Fletcher on Tuesday from 5 to 7. And it's real simple. We're going to have a refrigerator truck out front for Mana Food Bank. We want you to go in, buy gallons of milk, and then donate it to us because, you know, school's letting out. And a lot of kids, they get their free and reduced meals at school, which includes milk. And then we have food insecure kids in Western North Carolina that don't get milk throughout the summertime. So we want to combat that. So we're having a big milk drive with Ingles and Mana Food Bank. We'll talk more about that between now and Tuesday when I'm there. There'll be some other spots around town that you can donate at different times. We'll give you all those details. But I'm really excited about this. This is something very important that needs to happen for our kids, our neighbors right here in Western North Carolina. So big thanks to Ingles and Mana Food Bank for stepping up. And we are just pumped to be a part of this milk drive. So like I said, we'll talk more about it. But that is my good news today.
1: Tell me something good.
0: All right, let's go to the phones now. 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
0: All right, Julie, what's your good news?
2: 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First grade.
0: Awesome. What school is she going to go to?
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0: Oh, Fernleaf, awesome. Very nice. Well, very cool. I hope it goes great, and we're going to hook you up with a $50 gift card to Bojangles. How about that?
2: Ooh, that sounds great. We'll take it.
0: Awesome. 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

close. All right, we got the first keyword of the day at 8 o'clock that could win you, get this, $2,500. 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We're celebrating America 250, the 250K USA giveaway. 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Hey, you could pay down some bills. You could throw it in the savings account. How about this, though? How about, like, renting an RV and going somewhere in this beautiful, wonderful country that you and your family have never been to? I was a big Yellowstone fan. I want to see that beautiful land out there, those big snow-capped mountains, all those ranches. I would love that. $2,500, that could help make that happen. 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

So I mentioned this in the 6 o'clock hour. Today is Insect Repellent Awareness Day. And now, I know we've got 40-degree weather this morning, and it's June, but it's not going to be like this forever. All right? The warm, hot summer months with mosquitoes are on the way. I learned something about mosquitoes today. You may not know this. I didn't know this either. We'll talk about it here in about 6 minutes. Right now, the Biebs and Daisies, Star 104.3.

0: It's Awareness Day. I mean, we're not really celebrating it, but I got to talk about it because I learned something about mosquitoes this morning. Not a big mosquito fan. They're a big fan of me. I'm not a big fan of them. Did you know I'm 44 years old and somehow I missed this information. Did you know only female mosquitoes bite? Ladies, did you know that? Only female mosquitoes bite. And that's kind of important because Google, of all people, Google is trying to help with the mosquito population. All right, you're not just using them to search how to spell words. They're not just listening in on your phones to try to sell you stuff. Now they're trying to help out with the mosquito population. They have this deal they're trying to make with the EPA where they release like a ton, like millions and millions and millions of mosquitoes in two different states. Not ours, California and Florida. But they're releasing like lab sterilized male mosquitoes so that they won't be able to reproduce with the female mosquitoes and make more female mosquitoes because, again, female mosquitoes are the only ones that bite. And apparently, they're the only ones that carry the disease, too. Ladies, I'm not talking. I'm just giving science here. It's only the female mosquitoes that are the problem. Okay? I had no idea until this morning. So this is going before the EPA board. We'll see if they do it. But, I mean, what is Google not doing, right? What do they do? AI, everything. Now they're trying to control the mosquito population as well. Kind of on board with this one, to be honest with you. Anything to help the mosquito population.
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It's a part of our 250K USA giveaway. All right, we're celebrating America 250. Do what you want to with this money if you win it. You know, you can pay down some bills. You can throw it in the savings account, fix the house up, or, you know, go on a nice big vacation and explore this awesome, awesome country that we're celebrating 250 years of. All right, the keyword, it will play right after Christina Aguilera, Genie in a Bottle, Star 104.3. Good.

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Let's win some money. 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All you got to do is go to star143.com. There's a pop-up box. Type it in there. You could win that money. All right, $2,500 up for grabs. And that's not all the winning we're doing this hour. At 8:40, we've got Teddy Swims tickets. All right, Teddy Swims tickets. He's going to be live down in Easley on June 12th, and that's going to be a very awesome show. So we're going to try to get you there. Coming up, we're going to do a little Kendall Jenner info for what's trending. All right, we'll do that here in 6 minutes. Right now, Bruno.

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2: Well, this trending report is kind of like, this is how the other half lives. If you don't know Kendall Jenner and Jacob Elordi, they're linked to together, dating now. All the rumors started when they were together at Coachella in April. And now they're being seen out and about on dates. Now, if you see my girlfriend and I out on dates, that means like Friday night we went to Post 25 on Hendersonville Road. That's about 10 minutes from my house, and it took us an hour to decide where to go that night. Kendall Jenner and Jacob Elordi, they went on a date to Tokyo. That's what happens when you have a G6 private jet, I guess. You decide, let's go on a date night to Tokyo. That's what they did. That's not the only spot they've been. They've been to multiple trips all over the world together. Hawaii, obviously in California, that's where they live, and now Tokyo as well. So, just to give you a little insight on how the other half lives. There you go. That's what's trending. 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

Things that guys realize when they start living with ladies. And I may have mentioned that since I have been with my girlfriend and she's been staying over at my house, that her hair ties especially and many other items are just around my house. I was just mentioning it. I don't feel like I was complaining about it on the radio. Just mentioning it. The girlfriend heard that. And that started a discussion, and it went something like this. Well, maybe if I had more than four drawers to put my stuff in, it wouldn't be all over the house. So, it's only Wednesday, weekend planned already. We're going to be making room in one of the dressers in one of the bedrooms so that the girlfriend has more space to put her stuff in the house. So, guys, I know you can relate. I'm sure many of you have had this conversations with your girlfriends. Ladies, I'm sure you can relate. I'm sure you've brought this topic up with your guys before. So, moral of the story that I've learned through this little scenario is when talking about the girlfriend on the radio, wait until the 8 o'clock hour when she's already at work. And then hope that none of y'all tell on me. Coming up, Teddy Swims tickets.

0: There he is, Teddy Swims, along with Guetta, Tones and I, and Teddy Swims going to be live in concert, District Park down in Easley, South Kakalaki. That goes down on June 12th, which is what, next week, right? Yeah, next Friday, week from Friday. That's going to be an awesome show. And I'm going to be honest with you, I'm interested in this District Park. I have not been to a concert at District Park yet in Easley. I love the town of Easley, though. Go there quite often. So this is going to be a whole lot of fun. Let's send you there. Let's give some tickets away. 281-1043. 281-1043. Call number 10. You got two free tickets to Teddy Swims live at District Park in Easley. Again, the show is a week from Friday. Teddy Swims live right here. Again, 281-1043. Good luck.
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0: Eckersley at District Park on June 12th. We've got tickets to give away. I'll have more to give away tomorrow as well. Let's go to the phone. Star 104.3. Who is this?
1: Brandon.
0: Brandon, where are you calling from?
1: Asheville. I'm at work.
0: You are caller number 10, brother.
1: Nice. Awesome.
0: Yep. You've got two tickets to Teddy Swims. Going to be live down there in Easley at District Park on Friday, June 12th. All right?
1: That is awesome.
0: All right, man. I hope you guys have fun. Tell me what station's hooking you up.
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2: Ow!
0: Love that. And the winning does not stop there. 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

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BTS, Benson Boone, Cardi B, Goo Goo Dolls, Kenny Chesney, Lainey Wilson, Major Lazer, Muse is going to be there, Snoop Dogg, Weezer, Zara Larsson. It's going to be huge, and more to be announced between now and September. Going to be big. Here's how you get there. Your shot to win $1,000 in spending money and a trip for two to Vegas for the iHeartRadio Music Festival. The keyword is Vegas, V-E-G-A-S, Vegas. 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

0: time on that keyword that could win you $1,000 and a trip for you and a friend to the iHeartRadio Music Festival in Vegas, presented by Capital One. That goes down in September. And again, it's in Vegas, one of the most fun cities you will ever visit. Oh my God. If you haven't been there before, oh man, Josh Michael has fun when he's in Vegas, no doubt. Hey, that keyword is Vegas, V-E-G-A-S. So text that in, 200-200, standard messaging and data rates apply. You know Ryan's going to be there. Ryan Seacrest is there every single year. Coming up at 10, we got Ryan Seacrest. Let's see what he's talking about today. Tanya's aunt had gum surgery. Well, we'll find out all about that. Today's goal, he says for himself, is to be on time. So we'll see how Ryan is being on time. And they're going to be talking about bachelor parties. All right? Bachelorette parties. So all that kicks off at 10 on air with Ryan Seacrest. Right now we check in direct from Hollywood.
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2: Every Swiftie has their favorite era and sound that Taylor Swift has experimented with across her career. 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
3: That's right. 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
3: And get this, she wrote the new song literally the moment she got home from seeing the Toy Story 5 screening, and she's kind of like poured out of her.
2: 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And fittingly, will mark a return to Taylor's country roots, but will also blend various styles that define her music. So very intriguing.
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lives in Texas. Love that song. You know she's going to be live down in Clemson June 27th. She's opening up for Morgan Wallen down there. Morgan Wallen going to be there both nights, June 26th and 27th. I'll be at the show. And I'm just, this is just a tease. I think we may have some last-minute tickets to give away to Morgan Wallen. I'm just saying, keep listening for more details, as they say, right? That is a tease, all right? Bruno Mars now, Stoner.

Hey, and I gotta be honest with you, usually this late in the show, the fog is gone, and it is still not gone. Like, here at Radio Ranch, we have this beautiful, beautiful field. We've got deer, we got bear, we got foxes, a ton of turkeys, everybody in the field. I can't even see the other side of the field. The fog is still so thick here at Radio Ranch up Lester Highway. It's crazy. It's crazy. So if you're still out driving, be careful. Even if you're not in the fog where you're at right now, you'll probably hit it when you turn a curve somewhere. It's just like that this morning. Hey, Friday's a big day. Brand new Taylor Swift music. She's got a new song. It's going to be in Toy Story 5. And yeah, we're going to debut it right here on Star 104.3 on Friday. 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

0: found this Reddit conversation last night. It was Uber and Lyft drivers that were mentioning the weirdest things that passengers have left in their car. Oh my gosh. Some of this is absolutely crazy. Things like an ankle monitor. That's not good for the person that's supposed to be wearing it. Someone left a brand new mini fridge in the trunk, just got out, left. How do you forget a brand? I mean, those, they're not, I know they're called mini fridges, but they're not that small. Someone left a prosthetic leg in an Uber. Like, let's be completely honest. I don't necessarily know the backstory, but I'm going to guess here. How drunk do you have to be to forget your own prosthetic leg? What? And then finally, a meat slicer. Like one of those professional meat slicers? That's enough to make me drive for Uber or Lyft right there. I've always wanted my own professional meat slicer. Got to get it paper thin. Almost so thin you can't see it, right? Crazy. Don't be leaving stuff in Uber and Lyfts like that, people.
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Done gone and out of here. Before I go, let's run down the keyword situation today because there's a lot for you to win. 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Got keywords for that coming up at 1 o'clock and at 6 o'clock today. 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Busy day. Lots for you to win. Let's keep it going. Let's get some winners, all right? I'm out. Tomorrow, I've got more $50 gift cards to Bojangles. I've got more tickets to Teddy Swims live and easily. 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On Air with Ryan Seacrest is next. Bye-bye. 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

Asheville's number one hit music station, Star 104.3. So here's something I was reading about. I'll tell you in a few minutes with the quote of the day. 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

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One of his highest profile roles would see him playing Pizza. It's been confirmed he's voicing Pizza with sunglasses, a new character in Toy Story 5, coming out on the 19th. So who exactly is the mysterious and effortlessly cool slice of pepperoni pizza? 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

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We are Asheville's number one hit music station. Blake Shelton and Gwen Stefani might be the first married couple ever to have separate residencies running simultaneously in Las Vegas. Literally competing against each other most nights. But the stars finally aligned, giving Blake a chance to catch No Doubt's residency at the Sphere on a night off. And the very proud husband was blown away. What a show. You search Blake Shelton if you want to see the video at On Air with Ryan.

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0: Well, Polestar predicted Bruno Mars will end 2026 with the most successful tour. They're predicting the romantic tour could rake in up to $500 million. 6 months of work. Here's number three.

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0: 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Stateside.

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0: 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All right, Sisney, there's a story that has gone viral.
1: Yes, I'm obsessed with this story.
0: But I'm depressed that this has gone viral because it doesn't really happen. This kind of politeness and these manners are not so often seen.
1: Right.
0: That depresses me.
1: Exactly. I can see that side of it as well.
0: Yeah, it's so rare that someone's this kind that people are shocked. That's the problem. We'll get into it next. Got me.

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0: 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And friends, that is it. We are done with a Wednesday. I know there's always great news in the world of radio, Tanya. I'm going to watch, what'd you tell me to watch? The Charlize Theron, Taron Egerton movie on
1: Apex.
0: Netflix. Apex. Is it The Apex or Apex?
1: It's just Apex.
0: Apex. Mm-hmm. I'm going to watch it. All right, I'll do that tonight.
1: Yeah, she's a climber.
0: How exciting, isn't it?

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1: Yo, what up? It is EJ. 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Why?
2: It's just been a good day. 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
3: Wait, whoa. 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Do what you do.
2: It cancels each other out. 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
3: Yeah, exactly. All right. That makes sense. I love your logic.
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1: Yo, coming up, I got to tell you about this story about what this husband did to his house with his wife and kids inside. This is the level of petty that I aspire to be. We'll definitely talk about it next. Hang on.

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1: Hey, my name is EJ. Got my girl Gabby hanging out.
0: So this 48-year-old man, Pennsylvania man, is facing charges after causing a catastrophe and reckless endangerment after using a construction excavator to partially demolish his own house following a night of drinking and learning his wife had filed for divorce.
2: Ooh.
0: I'm not mad at it.
2: That'll do it.
0: Because you want to divorce me? All right, I'll show you that. Apparently, he allegedly warned... He warned his wife and said, if it's over, I'm tearing down the house.
2: Ooh.
0: He climbed into the excavator and made good on that threat while she and the two daughters were still inside.
2: Oh, see, that's when that could have been bad for real.
0: Well, apparently nobody was injured during the incident. He grabbed his gym bag and literally went to town where police have apprehended him. Investigators told reporters that while the visible damage may not look irreparable, the structural damage is severe enough that the whole entire home will likely have to be demolished.
2: Dang. Well, now I know why she's divorcing him. He crazy.
0: Yeah, but you know, sometimes you got to stand for something. You hear me?
2: I mean, listen, I get it. 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
1: Yo, sometimes I feel like I am way too greedy for my own good. 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Like, why am I this way? So greedy for no reason, y'all.

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1: All right, is it ever okay to lie to spare someone's feelings? 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I feel like you can't tell the truth all the time. 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Hit me up, y'all. 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
1: Yo, it is EJ. Okay, tell me, is it ever okay to lie to spare someone's feelings?
2: Well, yes.
1: Thank you.
2: Actually, a lot.
1: Thank you.
2: Yes.
1: Thank you.
2: You're welcome, of course.
1: One of my friends was telling me that I was fake because I told one of my other friends that I liked their haircut, even though their haircut's not that good.
2: Yeah, you know, sometimes people are sensitive and you gotta work the crowd and know who you're dealing with. Some people can take it and some people cannot.
1: Exactly. Exactly. You gotta work the crowd and know your audience.
2: Yes. Yes.
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1: Yo, did you hear about this Florida principal who was put on leave after quoting a Fetty Wap lyric for the yearbook? And what's funny is how the lyric that she quoted wasn't even one of the worst lyrics, and she literally got put on leave for this, which is why.

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1: Hey, what up? It is EJ. Is it ever okay to lie to spare someone's feelings?
2: Like a white lie? Maybe.
1: I mean, all right, I'll tell you the situation. So one of my friends got a haircut that really doesn't look that good. But I lied and said that I like it. But in reality, I don't. I can't stand it. But I didn't want to hurt her feelings.
2: I think that's okay. In that sense, it's okay.
1: One of my other friends is calling me fake because I lied. But I didn't want to, like, say anything bad to make her feel bad. You know what I'm saying?
2: Yeah, I guess you could have said, like, oh, that's a really original haircut.
1: So you want me to be passive, right? Is what you're saying.
2: Yeah, you know? Yeah. Don't be so brutal.
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1: 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We got you. I could be.

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0: 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Yeah, appreciate you hanging out. My name is EJ. Tell me, is it ever okay to lie to spare someone's feelings?
1: No.
0: Sometimes. So no or sometimes? Which one?
1: I feel like it depends.
0: Depends on what?
1: What the lie is and how bad their feelings are going to be hurt.
0: All right, so one of my friends got a haircut. The haircut looks hideous. I said the haircut looks nice to spare their feelings. Was it cool to do that or not?
1: No.
0: What? You want me to tell them that their haircut is hideous?
1: I would say, oh my God, that's a tough one.
0: What would you do? What would you do?
1: No, you know what? The truth is, yeah, you have to lie to spare their feelings, yeah.
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1: Yo, what's poppin'? 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
1: All right, you got EJ here at It Is Me EJ on Gram and TikTok, trying to figure out if it's ever okay to lie to spare someone's feelings. Absolutely. Sometimes you just got to do what you got to do. Hit me up. We'll definitely talk about it next.

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1: Yo, it is EJ. Is it ever okay to lie to spare someone's feelings? You know, one of my friends got a new haircut and I lied and said that I like it just to make them feel better.
2: You know what I would do? I would whip out my scissors, whether they're paper scissors or hair cutting scissors, and I'd say, let me fix it up for you.
1: Oh, so you're a hairstylist?
2: No, I'm a jack of all trades. I'm actually a marketing director.
1: Let me tell you something.
2: I can cut hair.
1: I don't know how to cut hair. What I do know how to do is spare people's feelings and make people feel good about themselves. So if the haircut looks terrible, you're not going to hear it from me.
2: Well, exactly. But why don't you help them fix it?
1: Because I don't cut hair.
2: You've got an imagination. Well, it only takes a pair of scissors to help make it the way you think it should.
1: I probably.
2: And then you can tell them the truth.
1: I probably would jack it up more, but I see where you're going.
2: You get a little bit of that hair gel, and then everything looks great.
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1: Hey, what's poppin'? 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
1: Yo, what up? It is EJ. So coming up, I got to tell you about what this guy decided to do to his house after his wife said that she wanted a divorce. 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We'll talk about it next.

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1: Hey, my name is EJ. Got my girl Gabby hanging out.
0: So this 48-year-old man, Pennsylvania man, is facing charges after causing a catastrophe and reckless endangerment after using a construction excavator to partially demolish his own house following night of drinking and learning his wife had filed for divorce.
2: Ooh.
0: I'm not mad at it.
2: That'll do it.
0: Because you want to divorce me? All right, I'll show you that. Apparently, he allegedly warned. He warned his wife and said, if it's over, I'm tearing down the house.
2: Ooh.
0: He climbed into the excavator and made good on that threat while she and the two daughters were still inside.
2: Oh, see, that's when that could have been bad for real.
0: Well, apparently nobody was injured during the incident. He grabbed his gym bag and literally went to town where police have apprehended him. Investigators told reporters that while the visible damage may not look irreparable, the structural damage is severe enough that the whole entire home will likely have to be demolished.
2: Dang. Well, now I know why she's divorcing him. He crazy.
0: Yeah, but you know, sometimes you got to stand for something. You hear me?
2: I mean, listen, I get it. Whatever.
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0: 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It's the V Bros, Mikey V, with my big bro, Frankie V, and our bestie, Gianna.
1: If you ever get stuck in an awkward conversation, there's a way to get out of it.
0: And I use this little trick all the time. It works every time. Mm-hmm. I'm excited to share this with you next.

0: Star 104.3, Asheville's number one hit music station. It's Mikey V, Frankie V, and Gianna. Angela, I read something today, and all I could think of is Mikey V as I read this, all right?
1: Okay.
2: What is this going to be?
0: No, it's not a bad thing, but we're just actually talking about this off the air the other day. But when somebody's telling you a long story and keeps talking, what do you tell them?
2: One of two things. Yeah. I either say, land the plane, or give me the 30-second version, please.
0: So that was sitting in my head when I saw this. I posted about people today speak considerably fewer words than they did 20 years ago. So apparently back in the day, people spoke about 15,000 words in 2005, and now it's dropped down to about 12,000 words. So in my mind, I'm just thinking there's a lot of people out there like Mikey V that are just telling people, you know what? Back in 2005, you can fly that plane as long as you want to, but we're having conversations in 2026. Land that plane and speed up that conversation.
1: Land the plane. I'm going to use that. That's a good one.
3: We have been dying laughing over that phrase all week off the air, just to give you a little behind the scenes, because it really is so funny to tell someone to their face, land the plane.
0: And the best part is, Mike, who do you tell to land the plane?
2: Mm-hmm. I'm not answering that question. I like my relationship very much.
0: Yep. I'll answer it for you. He said it was his wife.
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16: This is Jana Kramer from Wind Down with Jana Kramer. 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
1: 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We got to talk about this next.

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1: The Swifties seem to be speculating about something Taylor might be doing with Toy Story again. So we already got the announcement that Taylor Swift is going to have an original song in the movie that's coming out June 19th. It's called I Knew It, I Knew You, and it comes out this Friday.
0: The song comes out this Friday.
1: Toy Story 5 comes out June 19th. But Toy Story uploaded on their Instagram a photo dump earlier today, that's the Toy Story characters, but in all different Taylor Swift eras. So we got literally 12 pictures representing all 12 of her albums, but with Toy Story characters. And the caption says, these toys are crashing the party like a record scratch, counting down the days again. So the Swifties are like, are we just counting down the days till the song comes out? Are we counting down the days till the movie comes out? Or is this something completely different? Like, they're thinking maybe Taylor Swift is going to do a cameo of some sort, whether she voices a character or there's like a poster of Taylor or something in the movie.
0: At one time, didn't the movie producer say that she wasn't doing a cameo?
1: Yeah, but you know, they lie.
0: You know. All right, well, you're caught up and we'll keep you updated right here in the V-Bro Show. Thanks to Gianna.
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